0: that you can see the speeds, you can see the, you know, the number of vehicles that are going through.
1: Staff ultimately recommended against continuous monitoring, saying there aren't enough anticipated uses to justify it. Instead, they recommend targeted traffic counts and consultant services when specific needs arise. The Regional District of East Kootenay will consider changes to its short-term rental policy in October. The main question is how many short-term rentals should be allowed in an area and how to make permit rules clear for applicants. The review follows concerns about the number of short-term rentals in electoral Area F. The Planning and Development Services Committee will discuss the recommendations on October 8th, followed by the RDEK Board on October 9th. And BC Hydro will complete some equipment repairs in Invermere tomorrow. The work prompts BC Hydro to conduct a planned power outage from 9:30 a.m. to 2 p.m. on Tuesday, September 29th. Roughly 40 BC Hydro customers will be affected, and the district advises them to have phones and devices fully juiced up and have a flashlight handy.
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1: The Toronto Blue Jays season ended yesterday afternoon with a 5-1 victory over the Cincinnati Reds. Future Hall of Famer Max Scherzer delivered a vintage performance with 7 strikeouts over 7-plus innings. Scherzer, who will decide on future plans in the offseason, tipped his cap to the cheering sellout crowd and George Springer. Springer, in the final season of a 6-year deal, received a standing ovation when he led off in the first inning. The Jays finished last in the American League East Division standings with a 79-83 record. Canada's Leila Fernandez won the Singapore Open yesterday. The 24-year-old tennis star beat Talia Gibson of Australia in the final to earn her first championship of the season. Meanwhile, week 3 of the NFL closes out with the Bears hosting the Eagles. Chicago has historically had Philadelphia's number, but the Eagles have won 6 of their last 7 matchups against the Bears. And CBC's Hockey Night in Canada is returning for a 90th season this fall after all. But instead of 6-plus months of NHL action, the longest-running sports program in the world will air 8 primetime professional women's hockey leagues games on Saturday nights, beginning December 5th with the defending Walter Cup champion Montreal Victoire hosting Hamilton's expansion team. Hockey Night in Canada will provide comprehensive coverage, including pre- and post-game panel analysis and accompanying digital content.
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1: In roads and weather, there's road maintenance on Highway 3 and Van Horn Street South. The right lane is closed and watch for traffic control. Tonight will be partly cloudy with a low plus 4. Tomorrow looks mainly cloudy, 30% chance of showers in the afternoon and a high 16. The night will be cloudy, 40% chance of showers and a low 6. Wednesday will bring a mix of sun and cloud with a 40% chance of showers and a high 17. The night will be clear with a low plus 1.
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0: Today FM, good evening for the Mark Nichols Show on this Monday, September 28th. A lot of people off, of course, with the big day on Wednesday this week, so a short week for many people. And at the box office from this past weekend in North America, here are the top five movies people went to see. Forgotten Island, number 5. Primetime, number 4. Heart of the Beast, number 3 at the box office. Number 2, Resident Evil. And number 1 at the box office, Avengers Endgame. Today, FM, our forecast for tonight, clear. Tomorrow, cloudy, 16. Wednesday, sun and cloud, 17. 16 with sun on Thursday.
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0: There we go. Royals and Lord, and we have a picture of Lord on the wall that's been hanging on our wall at the studio since we started in September 2015, huh? 11 years ago, man, oh man. 577, win that tomorrow right after the 7:30 news, brought to you by Great Canadian Liquor Warehouse with Steve. It's the Secret Sound, 577. Good luck to you, huh? Our forecast for tonight, looking at clear, 4. Tomorrow, cloudy 16. Wednesday, sun and cloud 17. And Thursday, sunny 16. 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
1: There ain't no sunshine when she's gone. 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

0: Devin Cole, I Got You. Well, you've got Alicia next to entertain you. Enjoy her great show. And then Good and Early tomorrow to be Steve Russell, then AJ on the air. And we continue to have lots of great personalities and the best of tunes. We call it the East Kootenays playlist. Have a good Monday evening, huh? That wraps it for the Mark Nichols Show. I'll be back on Tuesday, tomorrow at 2 in the afternoon. Tonight, clear 4, tomorrow cloudy 16, Wednesday, sun and cloud 17, and Thursday, sunny 16.
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0: Justin Bieber on 107.5 Today FM, the East Kootenays playlist. Good evening. I'm Alicia Trozo. Thanks so much for tuning in and joining me. I hope you had a fantastic weekend. With the frost we had this morning, we spent most of our Saturday and Sunday harvesting what we could in our gardens. So protect your garden, protect those pumpkins, because we're going to be live on location this weekend for Top Crop's big pumpkin event. We'll have more details for you coming soon. This hour of music on the Today FM Evening Show is brought to you by Now Shuttle. 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
11: Archibald Street Bridge, Kimberley, is closed to vehicle traffic till October 31st for repairs. Cyclists and pedestrians can still cross. Emergency vehicles may move closure equipment and use the bridge when needed, but must close it behind them. This reminder from Cold Country Traffic Control.
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Canadian artist The Weeknd with Dancing in the Flames on 107.5 Today FM. Good evening. I'm Alicia Trozo. Thanks so much for tuning in and joining me. You might want to get your dancing shoes ready for the second annual Columbia Valley Wedding Expo coming up Saturday, October the 24th from 10 a.m. until 4 p.m. at the Radium Hot Springs Center. Why do I say get your dancing shoes ready? Well, the latest wedding I've been to, I felt like I was at work. We were listening

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7: All right, speaking today with Shailen Stanley. And Shailen, people are listening today and they hear acro tumbling. It's maybe not a word in gymnastics that they've heard a ton about. It's not brand new, but it is still a newer field of gymnastics, is it not?
8: Yeah, there's only a couple of schools down in the States that have acro tumbling. It is just a newer sport between kind of cheerleading and gymnastics where you get to experience the tumbling while also the acro part of like pyramids and lifting.
7: It's obviously growing in popularity here in the area, the Key City Gymnastics Club, which is your home club, because there's two of you now that maybe you can touch base with us on who the other young lady is that's already on a scholarship. So that's pretty exciting that there's now two out of our club that are going NC2A.
8: Yeah, so Malaya MacArthur last year, this will be her second year, she went down to Hawaii State Pacific, and she was able to do acro and tumbling down there as well.
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0: 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Good evening. I'm Alicia Trozo. 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Just saying. If you're headed out on the highways, Highway 93, 95 in Radium Hot Springs, two different construction zones are ongoing. Please watch for traffic control. And as well, it looks like there is bridge construction happening in Golden between Kicking Horse Drive and Dyke Road. For September the 28th, minor delays between 1900 and 2300 hours, 2-hour closures between 2300 hours and 6. And then starting tomorrow, they will be closed 1900 hours until 2300 for 15 minutes at the start of each hour. And then from 2300 hours until 6, the bridge will remain closed. So please keep that in mind if you're traveling out the Golden Way. Tonight, overnight low of 4, partly cloudy. Tomorrow, chance of showers, high of 16. Overnight low of 6 with continued showers into Wednesday, a high of 17. Overnight low of 1 and clear. Thursday, sunny and a high of 16 degrees. 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

0: Sarah Bareilles with Brave, one of my favorites, on 107.5 Today FM, the East Kootenays playlist. Good evening. I'm Alicia Trozo. Thanks so much for tuning in and joining me. If you're brave for carnival rides, you're going to love this one. Shooting Star Amusements is once again coming back to Cranbrook with 4 days of rides, games, delicious carnival food, and more starting Thursday, October the 1st from 3 p.m. until 9 p.m., Friday the 2nd, 3 p.m. till 10 p.m., Saturday the 3rd, noon until 10, and Sunday the 4th from noon until 5 p.m. Day passes for all rides are $44 at the gate, and they'll once again be in the Western Financial Place parking lot. Heads up, starting tomorrow and Wednesday, that's when they will be setting up, so please be cautious if you're out and about in the area. Shooting Star Amusements, once again coming to Cranbrook from Thursday until Sunday this week.
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0: Canadian artist Blue Rodeo with How Long on 107.5 Today FM. Good evening. I'm Alicia Trozo. Thanks so much for tuning in and joining me. Since the end of September is almost here, if you're hungry and you would like to also make a donation, we have a big one going on at Bayleaf Indian Fusion with three locations in the Kootenays, one in Cranbrook, one in Fernie, and one in Creston. The owner, Dilip Chan, is originally from Nepal and has family out there, and recently Nepal has been hit with devastating flash flooding, landslides, and more that are affecting people out there. So if you'd like to donate, you can go to any of the three Bayleaf Indian Fusion locations until the end of this month, and Bayleaf Indian Fusion will be matching every donation, dollar for dollar, up to $5,000.
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0: 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Good evening. I'm Alicia Trozo. Thanks so much for tuning in and joining me, whether it's on the FM dial, online at myeastkootenaynow.com, or on the iHeartRadio Player app. Heads up, if you're traveling out on the roadways, it looks like they are doing maintenance on Highway 3 near Van Horn Street South in Cranbrook, and that's going to be happening until Saturday. Right lane is closed. Watch for traffic control. Highway 93, 95 in Radium Hot Springs, two different construction zones are ongoing. Watch for traffic control there. And then in Golden, on Kicking Horse Drive and Dyke Road, it looks like there's bridge construction happening overnight as well. Check Drive BC for updates because they will be closing the bridge with different hours. So if you're traveling overnight, again, be cautious. Tonight, overnight low of 4, partly cloudy. Tomorrow, chance of showers, high of 16, overnight low of 6, with continued showers into Wednesday, a high of 17, overnight low of 1, and clear. But don't worry, the sunshine will come out on Thursday with a high of 16 degrees. 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

0: Ariana Grande with Hate That I Made You Love Me on 107.5 Today FM, the East Kootenays playlist. Good evening. I'm Alicia Trozo. Thanks so much for tuning in and joining me. We have a fun one coming to Key City Theater, all thanks to Kootenay Concert Connection. It's the Crash Test Dummies and their Jingle All the Way tour coming up Saturday, November the 21st. You can get your tickets online at keycitytheater.com or, of course, at the box office. Here's Brad Roberts of the Crash Test Dummies with more.
1: It's a seasonal tour, so, you know, being called Jingle All the Way is, of course, a reference to our Christmas album. We have a Christmas album which is not that well known. We dig up some tunes from that album every year when the season rolls around. So it'll be a combination of our hit songs, some deeper cuts, and some Christmas material.
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1: It is. Our first record was kind of folky-oriented, you know, and our second record was more progressive, I would say. And the Christmas music is all over the map. We have jazz versions of some Christmas carols and ballads for others. And
0: so don't miss your opportunity to see Canadian band Crash Test Dummies and their Jingle All the Way tour coming up Saturday, November the 21st. 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

0: Canadian artist Serena Ryder with Better Now on 107.5 Today FM. Good evening. I'm Alicia Trozo. Thanks so much for tuning in and joining me. Coming up on Friday, November the 6th at Key City Theater at 7:30 p.m. is Pretty for the People presenting Pretty Jagged, the Alanis Morissette tribute. Now, if you recognize the name Pretty for the People, that's because they're a local band here from Cranbrook, and they've played regularly at Summer Sounds, thanks to Fisher Peak Performing Artists Society. But they have been working very, very hard on this one for their brand new coming up Pretty Jagged, the Alanis Morissette tribute. Apparently, it's note for note replica. It's going to be absolutely fantastic. 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Pretty for the People presenting Pretty Jagged, the Alanis Morissette tribute.
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0: 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Good evening. I'm Alicia Trozo. 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On Highway 93, 95 in Radium Hot Springs, two different construction zones are ongoing. 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Highway 3, Van Horn Street South. Here in Cranbrook, there is road maintenance going on all days and weekdays. Right lane is closed. Watch for traffic control. That's going to happen until Saturday. And then at the time of this recording, it looks like in Golden, Kicking Horse Drive and Dyke Road in both directions, there's bridge construction ongoing. Please check Drive BC for details because there will be closures overnight. And this is going to be ongoing until December the 15th. Tomorrow, small chance of showers, high of 16, overnight low of 6, with continued showers into Wednesday, a high of 17, overnight low of 1, and clear Thursday. Don't worry, the sunshine will come out, sunny, and a high of 16 degrees. 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
1: Good morning, I'm Ada McCloskey. Former MLA Tom Shapitka is looking to return to municipal politics as he campaigns to become Cranbrook's next mayor. Shapitka previously served as a Cranbrook City Councillor and Regional Director before spending two terms in the BC Legislature. He said that experience and the relationships he built could benefit the city.
2: I've always been service orientated. Whether it was a pub or a financial services or real estate, I've always brought services to people that I know, and I love this community, and I really hope they're behind me on this one because I think I can really serve the public well.
1: Shapitka identified crime and public safety, economic and business growth, and greater transparency and accountability at City Hall as key priorities. Cranbrook's municipal election is October 17th, with advance voting on October 7th and 14th. Residents of the RDEK will have the opportunity to submit questions and connect with candidates when a number of local election forums happen next week. Canal Flats will have their local election forum on Tuesday, October 6th at Canal Flats Civic Center. The following day, on Wednesday, October 7th, RDEK Electoral Area F will be holding their local election forum at Lyons Hall and Chamber offices. Finally, on Friday, October 9th, Invermere will have their local election forum, also held at Lyons Halls and Chamber offices. All events have doors opening at 6 p.m. with forums beginning at 6:30. Residents in Fernie and the surrounding area could see a closer collaboration between local governments under a new agreement with Yakutyak Nucleat First Nation. Kate Brown has the details.
3: The nation and City of Fernie will sign a Memorandum of Understanding September 30, creating a framework for ongoing communication and partnership. Nasukan Heidi Gravel says the agreement will help build trust and identify opportunities that benefit the nation, the city, and the broader community. Fernie Mayor Nick Milligan says the relationship behind the agreement is what matters most. The signing will take place tomorrow during the National Day for Truth and Reconciliation Ceremony and Reconciliation Walk.
1: On Monday, contractors begun wastewater tie-ins for the Castle Mountain Tyne Homes development in Fernie. Castle Mountain Road will be down to single lane alternating traffic from 7 a.m. to 5 p.m. daily until October 6th, excluding holidays. During the work, driveway access will be maintained. The city advises the public to watch for flaggers and follow all posted signage. BC Conservative interim leader Lorne Dirksen outlined his party's energy strategy as the provincial election campaign enters week two. Dirksen says a Conservative government would double liquefied natural gas production by 2032 and triple it by 2035.
4: We will deliver this by cutting red tape, faster permitting, faster approvals.
1: Premier David Eby was in Prince Rupert on Monday, where he pledged to double critical metals and mineral exports in the next 5 years. And BC Green leader Emily Lowen said in Saanich on Monday, the Greens would plan to achieve universal free childcare coverage by 2031.
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6: 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In the NFL Monday Nighter, the Chicago Bears' third-string quarterback Case Keenum passing for two touchdowns in his first start in almost 3 years, and the Bears shut down the Philadelphia Eagles for a 27-7 victory. The NHL season gets underway tonight, and just before the final roster freeze went into effect at 5 p.m. yesterday, the Toronto Maple Leafs and Columbus Blue Jackets pulled the trigger on a trade that saw the Leafs acquire winger Kirill Marchenko, forward Miles Wood, and goaltender Elvis Merzlikins, going to the Blue Jackets winger Matthew Nyes, defenseman Emile Andre, and winger Steven Lorenz, as well as a second-round selection in the 2027 draft. In the BCHL, the Cranbrook Bucks will take on the West Kelowna Warriors tonight at Western Financial Place. Game time is 7 p.m. In the BCHC, the Kimberley Dynamiters take on the Columbia Valley Rockies tonight, 7 p.m. at the Kimberley Civic Center.
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6: On the roads, Highway 93-95, Radium Hot Springs, road construction and lane closures in effect. Expect minor delays and watch for traffic control on site. Highway 93, 44 kilometers north of Radium, expect minor delays and the speed reduced to 50 kilometers an hour. Highway 3, Van Horn Street, right lane is closed. Watch for traffic control. And Highway 3, Fernie, utility work, 7 a.m. to 7 p.m. Single lane alternating traffic with traffic control on site. If you see something on the roads, let us know on the Adapt-A-Build Roofing and Exteriors text line at 250-464-4107. Today FM weather, mainly cloudy with a chance of showers this afternoon. Very gusty winds as well, highs topping out at 16 degrees. Overnight tonight, chance of showers and a low down to 6. On the way tomorrow, mainly sunny, gusty winds and a high of 17. And Thursday, the first day of October, sunny and a high of 17 degrees.
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107.5 Today FM, and there is Shawn Mendes and Treat You Better. You've got Steve keeping you company. What a difference a day makes. We were, minus 2 degrees, I think, this time yesterday. Well, we're a full 10 degrees warmer, so probably felt nice starting up your vehicle first thing this morning, getting into a 12-degree vehicle as opposed to a vehicle sitting at minus 2, that is for sure. Here's Shawn Mendes, Treat You Better, 107.5, Today FM.

0: 107.5 Today FM, there's Steve Perry and Journey, Don't Stop Believing. You've got Steve Russell keeping you company. I do apologize for the sound of my voice. A little bit of a head cold here, so dealing with that. Not one member of my family is completely healthy at this point. So it is par for the course. It is a little bit early, I would say. Usually it's maybe October, November, you kind of get hit by cold and flu season. Seems to be coming a couple of weeks early this time around. We had a couple of special guests in studio yesterday. We had a chance to chat with Shannon Fisher and, of course, Stacey Brensrud from the Cranbrook Chamber of Commerce. The 17th annual Cranbrook Chamber Turkey Drive is coming back, and Shannon Fisher will be the head turkey this time around, and she talked about an incredible need when it comes to the food bank and the Salvation Army in our community.
1: Oh, absolutely. I mean, you only have to go get groceries yourself to realize what that looks like, and you know, you hear on the news all the time about how food banks are maxed out and Salvation Armies are stripped pretty thin, so... you know, it's not easy for anybody right now. So, you know, I'm going to put it out there to business people that, you know, I, as a retired business owner, I get that, you know, you get asked for a lot of stuff every day, it seems, but, you know, let's make it fun. Let's have some challenges out there. I'm still looking for at least 4 more pluckers. We've got some lined up already. We're not going to announce them just yet.
0: Okay.
1: And, but, you know, we're looking for some new blood this year. You know, Jason, we want him this year to sort of help out because he's defending champion 2 years in a row. So who doesn't want that initiative back? But, you know, I'm looking for some new blood. So I'm putting it out there to all my fellow business people. Let's get some car dealerships. Let's get some, you know, some of the banks, some of the downtown people, new business owners. I've got a few of those coming on board. But we want to get it going and... You know, let's make it some fun. Let's challenge our staff to maybe give up that $9 coffee one day a week and donate it to the cause. Let's have some bake sales in-house, Christmas exchanges. We used to do that down at our store, and money was donated. So let's just make it fun, and let's raise some money and help some folks out.
0: That's what it's all about, helping folks out. If you would like to help out as a pledge driver, they certainly would love to hear from you. 426-5914. You can give the chamber a call, 426-5914.
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0: And the forecast, calling for clouds today. Slight chance of shower activity, gusty winds, and a high today topping out at 16 degrees. Overnight tonight, low down to 6. And then for tomorrow, mainly sunny. So pretty decent day for Wednesday, last day of September, a high of 17 degrees. And of course, tomorrow being Truth and Reconciliation Day. On the way for the first day of October on Thursday, sunshine and a high of 17 degrees. On the way for Friday, also sunny in the mix and a high of 18. Get a load of this. If I look ahead here, folks, for the weekend, could be as warm as 22 degrees by the tail end of the weekend. So the warm weather, not exactly done with us just yet, even though we had a minus 2 in the mix yesterday. So there you go. I'm looking forward to that if we do indeed get it. Currently this morning, we're sitting at 12 degrees. Well, this band inducted into the Canadian Songwriters Hall of Fame the other day. Here's The Tragically Hip. 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
1: Good morning. I'm Aiden McCloskey. Residents in Fernie and the surrounding area could see a closer collaboration between local governments under a new agreement with Yakutyak Nucleat First Nation. Kate Brown has the details.
2: The nation and city of Fernie will sign a memorandum of understanding September 30, creating a framework for ongoing communication and partnership. Nasukan Heidi Gravel says the agreement will help build trust and identify opportunities that benefit the nation, the city, and the broader community. Fernie Mayor Nick Milligan says the relationship behind the agreement is what matters most. The signing will take place tomorrow during the National Day for Truth and Reconciliation Ceremony and Reconciliation Walk.
1: Residents of the RDEK will have the opportunity to submit questions and connect with candidates when a number of local election forums happen next week. Canal Flats will have their local election forum on Tuesday, October 6th at Canal Flats Civic Center. The following day, on Wednesday, October 7th, RDEK Electoral Area F will be holding their local election forum at Lions Hall and Chamber offices. Finally, on Friday, October 9th, Invermere will have their local election forum, also held at Lions Halls and Chamber offices. All events have doors opening at 6 p.m. with forums beginning at 6:30. Tom Shapitka said his run for Cranbrook mayor feels like his political career is coming full circle. The Cranbrook native began in politics as a city councillor before serving as a regional director and two-term Kootenay East MLA. Shapitka said he wants to build on the work already being done in Cranbrook while making improvements in areas including public safety, economic growth, and accountability.
3: The city, for all some of the good work they've done, have failed on some of the transparency and accountability. And I'd like to bring that to the forefront.
1: He said his political and business experience has given him the relationships and service-oriented approach he believes he can bring to the top job. Voters head to the polls on October 17th. On Monday, Castle Mountain Road in Fernie went down to one lane. Contractors began wastewater tie-ins on the Castle Mountain Townhomes development, prompting single-lane alternation traffic on Castle Mountain Road. The lane restriction will occur daily from 7 a.m. to 5 p.m. until October 6th, excluding holidays. The city urges motorists and residents to follow all posted signage and look out for flaggers. The BC Conservatives outlined their energy plan for the province as the provincial election campaign enters its second week. Interim leader Lord Dirksen says rapid expansion of the liquefied natural gas industry would be a key pillar of that plan. He says the revenues would help the province dig out of a projected $13.8 billion deficit.
4: It will keep taxes low for hardworking families in British Columbia. It will fund the social programs that we all rely on.
1: He says a conservative government would double LNG production by 2032 and triple it by 2035 by reducing permitting and approval time.
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7: In the NFL Monday Nighter, the Chicago Bears' third-string quarterback Case Keenum passing for two touchdowns in his first start in almost 3 years, and the Bears shut down the Philadelphia Eagles for a 27-7 victory. The NHL season gets underway tonight, and just before the final roster freeze went into effect at 5 p.m. yesterday, the Toronto Maple Leafs and Columbus Blue Jackets pulled the trigger on a trade that saw the Leafs acquire winger Kirill Marchenko, forward Miles Wood, and goaltender Elvis Merzlikins, going to the Blue Jackets winger Matthew Nyes, defenseman Emile Andre, and winger Steven Lorenz, as well as a second-round selection in the 2027 draft. In the BCHL, the Cranbrook Bucks will take on the West Kelowna Warriors tonight at Western Financial Place. Game time is 7 p.m. In the BCHC, the Kimberley Dynamiters take on the Columbia Valley Rockies tonight, 7 p.m. at the Kimberley Civic Center.
6: On
7: the roads, Highway 93, 95, Radium Hot Springs, road construction and lane closures in effect. Expect minor delays and watch for traffic control on site. Highway 93, 44 kilometers north of Radium. Expect minor delays and the speed reduced to 50 kilometers an hour. Highway 3 Van Horn Street right lane is closed. Watch for traffic control. And Highway 3 Fernie utility work 7 a.m. to 7 p.m. Single lane alternating traffic with traffic control on site. If you see something on the roads, let us know on the Adapt-A-Build Roofing and Exteriors text line at 250-464-4107. Today FM weather, mainly cloudy with a chance of showers this afternoon. Very gusty winds as well, highs topping out at 16 degrees. Overnight tonight, chance of showers and a low down to 6. On the way tomorrow, mainly sunny, gusty winds and a high of 17. And Thursday, the first day of October, sunny and a high of 17 degrees.
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Dave Grohl and the Foo Fighters rolling through Western Canada last week with shows in Regina, Edmonton, and Vancouver. We've got a cruiser report on the way with Dennis coming up. A special distinction handed out to the Cranbrook Food Bank. We'll get more on that on the way. Here's Felix Cartel, 107.5 Today FM.

0: 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Good morning, 6:43. You've got Steve keeping you company here. Yeah, we added another $10 to the Secret Sound jackpot yesterday. What do we got in there right now? Currently, $577. That's right. Almost $600. Your opportunity to win. We'll give that to you coming up after 7:30 this morning. All right, let's get another cruiser report with Dennis.
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0: 107.5 Today FM, number 7 song this week. There's Bruno Mars, Risk It All, getting set for 4 big shows in the month of October in Vancouver. I guess try now, do Taylor Swift? I don't know. There you go. Interesting stuff from Bruno Mars. You've got Steve keeping you company here this morning. We've got some local hockey action tonight. Kimberley Dynamiters in play. They take on the Columbia Valley Rockies at the Kimberley Civic Center. And then, of course, your Cranbrook Bucks in the BCHL taking on the West Kelowna Warriors at Western Financial Place. That game gets rolling at 7 o'clock. Actually, both games, Kimberley and Cranbrook, roll at 7 o'clock at the Kimberley Civic Center and Western Financial Place tonight.
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0: All right. Much better, much warmer day than it was this time yesterday. Highs today topping out 16 degrees. Overnight tonight, low down to 6. Tomorrow, sunny and a high of 17. Currently this morning, we're sitting at 12. 107.5 Today FM.
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1: Good morning. I'm Ada McCloskey. Former MLA Tom Shapitka is looking to return to municipal politics as he campaigns to become Cranbrook's next mayor. Shapitka previously served as a Cranbrook City Councillor and Regional Director before spending two terms in the BC Legislature. He said that experience and the relationships he built could benefit the city.
2: I've always been service orientated. Whether it was a pub or financial services or real estate, I've always brought services to people that I know, and I love this community, and I really hope they're behind me on this one because I think I can really serve the public well.
1: Shapitka identified crime and public safety, economic and business growth, and greater transparency and accountability at City Hall as key priorities. Cranbrook's municipal election is October 17th, with advance voting on October 7th and 14th. Residents of the RDEK will have the opportunity to submit questions and connect with candidates when a number of local election forums happen next week. Canal Flats will have their local election forum on Tuesday, October 6th at Canal Flats Civic Center. The following day, on Wednesday, October 7th, RDEK Electoral Area F will be holding their local election forum at Lyons Hall and Chamber offices. Finally, on Friday, October 9th, Invermere will have their local election forum also held at Lyons Halls and Chamber offices. All events have doors opening at 6 p.m. with forums beginning at 6:30. Residents in Fernie and the surrounding area could see a closer collaboration between local governments under a new agreement with Yakutyak Nucleat First Nation. Kate Brown has the details.
3: The nation and City of Fernie will sign a memorandum of understanding September 30, creating a framework for ongoing communication and partnership. Nasukan Heidi Gravel says the agreement will help build trust and identify opportunities that benefit the nation, the city, and the broader community. Fernie Mayor Nick Milligan says the relationship behind the agreement is what matters most. The signing will take place tomorrow during the National Day for Truth and Reconciliation Ceremony and Reconciliation Walk.
1: On Monday, contractors begun wastewater tie-ins for the Castle Mountain Tyne Homes development in Fernie. Castle Mountain Road will be down to single-lane alternating traffic from 7 a.m. to 5 p.m. daily until October 6th, excluding holidays. During the work, driveway access will be maintained. The city advises the public to watch for flaggers and follow all posted signage. BC Conservative interim leader Lorne Dirksen outlined his party's energy strategy as the provincial election campaign enters week two. Dirksen says a Conservative government would double liquefied natural gas production by 2032 and triple it by 2035.
4: We will deliver this by cutting red tape, faster permitting, faster approvals.
1: Premier David Eby was in Prince Rupert on Monday, where he pledged to double critical metals and mineral exports in the next 5 years. And BC Green leader Emily Lowen said in Saanich on Monday, the Greens would plan to achieve universal free childcare coverage by 2031.
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6: In the NFL Monday Nighter, the Chicago Bears third-string quarterback Case Keenum passing for two touchdowns in his first start in almost 3 years, and the Bears shut down the Philadelphia Eagles for a 27-7 victory. The NHL season gets underway tonight, and just before the final roster freeze went into effect at 5 p.m. yesterday, the Toronto Maple Leafs and Columbus Blue Jackets pulled the trigger on a trade that saw the Leafs acquire winger Kirill Marchenko, forward Miles Wood, and goaltender Elvis Merzlikins, going to the Blue Jackets winger Matthew Nyes, defenseman Emil Andre, and winger Steven Lorenz, as well as a second-round selection in the 2027 draft. In the BCHL, the Cranbrook Bucks will take on the West Kelowna Warriors tonight at Western Financial Place. Game time is 7 p.m. In the BCHC, the Kimberley Dynamiters take on the Columbia Valley Rockies tonight, 7 p.m. at the Kimberley Civic Center.
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0: Today
8: roads and weather together.
6: On the roads, Highway 93, 95, Radium Hot Springs, road construction and lane closures in effect. Expect minor delays and watch for traffic control on site. Highway 93, 44 kilometers north of Radium, expect minor delays and the speed reduced to 50 kilometers an hour. Highway 3, Van Horn Street, right lane is closed. Watch for traffic control. And Highway 3, Fernie, utility work, 7 a.m. to 7 p.m. Single lane alternating traffic with traffic control on site. If you see something on the roads, let us know on the Adapt-A-Build Roofing and Exteriors text line at 250-464-4107. Today FM weather, mainly cloudy with a chance of showers this afternoon. Very gusty winds as well, highs topping out at 16 degrees. Overnight tonight, chance of showers and a low down to 6. On the way tomorrow, mainly sunny, gusty winds and a high of 17. And Thursday, the first day of October, sunny and a high of 17 degrees.
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1: 107.5 Today FM. There's Chris Martin, Coldplay, Viva La Vida. Good morning. You've got Steve Russell, 11 minutes after 7 o'clock. And we're currently sitting at 12 degrees. Cranbrook, Kimberly here this morning. And there is an election forum going on. Find out what's going on with the candidates that are running locally that matter to business in Cranbrook. Bill Bennett will be your moderator for that one. That gets underway 7:30. So the next 20 minutes or so here at the College of the Rockies at room 250. So you can certainly check that out. All right, celebrity birthdays. Let's get to the list here today on this 29th day of September. We've got singer Halsey celebrating her 32nd birthday today. Kevin Durant, NBA star, a former Oklahoma City Thunder forward, who's won 4 NBA scoring titles, currently with the Houston Rockets, Kevin Durant, 38. Calvin Johnson, former Detroit Lions wide receiver, holds the record for most receiving yards in a season. He is 41. Zachary Levi, the star of Shazam, also played Kurt Warner in American Underdog, Flynn Rider in Tangled as well. He is celebrating his 46th birthday today. Chrissy Metz plays Kate Pearson on This Is Us. She is 46 today. Erica Leniak, who played Shawnee McClain on Baywatch. She is 57 today. Les Claypool, the singer and bassist for Primus, is celebrating his 63rd birthday. The Dice Man, Andrew Dice Clay, great stand-up comedian, pretty good actor in his own right as well. Dice is celebrating his 69th birthday today. Former lead singer of Grand Funk Railroad, Mark Farner, is 78. And Bryant Gumbel, former host of Good Morning America, Bryant Gumbel is, or no, the Today Show. I think he was the host of the Today Show. Bryant Gumbel is 78 today. If you're celebrating, hope you too have a great day. Here's the Bare Naked Ladies and Jane, 107.5 Today FM.

0: 107.5 Today FM, number one song again this week. There is Tame Impala and Dracula. You've got Steve Russell. As we approach the end of September, we're getting into, well, I guess maybe slightly colder temperatures. You want some comfort food? How about some chili? This is the wildest one that I remember hearing when it comes to chili a few years ago. If you burn your chili, you can actually fix it, believe it or not, with a scoop of peanut butter. Yeah, peanut butter neutralizes that burnt taste in your chili. So I've actually done it, and it does work. So there you go. There's going to be a chili cook-off happening Friday in Wausau at the Wausau Lakeside Market, and a blind taste test judged by Cindy and Troy Flanders. Buns and chili for everyone come hungry. That is happening October 2nd in Wausau.
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8: Well, I'm talking today with Ed Murray, who's organizing the seniors' dinner coming up again here this year in Cranbrook on behalf of the Rotary Club of Cranbrook and Columba Lodge. Tell us the date and what's planned this year.
9: The seniors' dinner is always the last Wednesday of November, and this year that's November 25th. The hall is donated by the Columba Lodge for us to host the dinner, and we get some of their volunteers involved as well.
8: How do people, senior citizens, I guess, how do they get tickets to this if they want to go?
9: We will have tickets on sale around the end of October, very early November. Rick's Fine Meats will sell tickets, and the Heritage Inn will be selling tickets. The price will be $10 a person, and they'll sell out quickly. It's a big event. It's been running now. This will be our 43rd year since longtime Rotarian and Cranbrook citizen George Georgopoulos started the dinner in the basement of his Apollo restaurant and steakhouse.
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0: Mainly cloudy in the forecast here. Slight chance of afternoon showers and a high today of 16 degrees. Overnight tonight, the lows down to 6 degrees. On the way tomorrow, mainly sunny at a high of 17 degrees for Truth and Reconciliation Day. And then the first day of October, sunny at a high of 17. Currently this morning, overcast, we're sitting at 12 degrees. 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
1: Good morning, I'm Aiden McCloskey. Residents in Fernie and the surrounding area could see a closer collaboration between local governments under a new agreement with Yakutyak Nucleat First Nation. Kate Brown has the details.
2: The nation and city of Fernie will sign a memorandum of understanding September 30, creating a framework for ongoing communication and partnership. Nasukan Heidi Gravel says the agreement will help build trust and identify opportunities that benefit the nation, the city and the broader community. Fernie Mayor Nick Milligan says the relationship behind the agreement is what matters most. The signing will take place tomorrow during the National Day for Truth and Reconciliation Ceremony and Reconciliation Walk.
1: Residents of the RDEK will have the opportunity to submit questions and connect with candidates when a number of local election forums happen next week. Canal Flats will have their local election forum on Tuesday, October 6th at Canal Flats Civic Center. The following day, on Wednesday, October 7th, RDEK Electoral Area F will be holding their local election forum at Lions Hall and Chamber offices. Finally, on Friday, October 9th, Invermere will have their local election forum, also held at Lions Halls and Chamber offices. All events have doors opening at 6 p.m. with forums beginning at 6:30. Tom Shapitka said his run for Cranbrook mayor feels like his political career is coming full circle. The Cranbrook native began in politics as a city councillor before serving as a regional director and two-term Kootenay East MLA. Shapitka said he wants to build on the work already being done in Cranbrook while making improvements in areas including public safety, economic growth, and accountability.
3: The city, for all some of the good work they've done, have failed on some of the transparency and accountability. And I'd like to bring that to the forefront.
1: He said his political and business experience has given him the relationships and service-oriented approach he believes he can bring to the top job. Voters head to the polls on October 17th. On Monday, Castle Mountain Road in Fernie went down to one lane. Contractors began wastewater tie-ins on the Castle Mountain Townhomes development, prompting single-lane alternation traffic on Castle Mountain Road. The lane restriction will occur daily from 7 a.m. to 5 p.m. until October 6th, excluding holidays. The city urges motorists and residents to follow all posted signage and look out for flaggers. The BC Conservatives outlined their energy plan for the province as the provincial election campaign enters its second week. Interim leader Lord Dirksen says rapid expansion of the liquefied natural gas industry would be a key pillar of that plan. He says the revenues would help the province dig out of a projected $13.8 billion deficit.
4: It will keep taxes low for hardworking families in British Columbia. It will fund the social programs that we all rely on.
1: He says a conservative government would double LNG production by 2032 and triple it by 2035 by reducing permitting and approval time.
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7: In the NFL Monday Nighter, the Chicago Bears third-string quarterback Case Keenum passing for two touchdowns in his first start in almost 3 years, and the Bears shut down the Philadelphia Eagles for a 27-7 victory. The NHL season gets underway tonight, and just before the final roster freeze went into effect at 5 p.m. yesterday, the Toronto Maple Leafs and Columbus Blue Jackets pulled the trigger on a trade that saw the Leafs acquire winger Kirill Marchenko, forward Miles Wood, and goaltender Elvis Merzlikins, going to the Blue Jackets winger Matthew Nyes, defenseman Emile Andre, and winger Steven Lorenz, as well as a second-round selection in the 2027 draft. In the BCHL, the Cranbrook Bucks will take on the West Kelowna Warriors tonight at Western Financial Place. Game time is 7 p.m. In the BCHC, the Kimberley Dynamiters take on the Columbia Valley Rockies tonight, 7 p.m. at the Kimberley Civic Center.
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7: On the roads, Highway 93, 95, Radium Hot Springs, road construction and lane closures in effect. Expect minor delays and watch for traffic control on site. Highway 93, 44 kilometers north of Radium. Expect minor delays and the speed reduced to 50 kilometers an hour. Highway 3, Van Horn Street, right lane is closed. Watch for traffic control. And Highway 3, Fernie, utility work, 7 a.m. to 7 p.m. Single lane alternating traffic with traffic control on site. If you see something on the roads, let us know on the Adapt-A-Build Roofing and Exteriors text line at 250-464-4107. Today FM weather, mainly cloudy with a chance of showers this afternoon. Very gusty winds as well, highs topping out at 16 degrees. Overnight tonight, chance of showers and a low down to 6. On the way tomorrow, mainly sunny, gusty winds and a high of 17. And Thursday, the first day of October, sunny and a high of 17 degrees.
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1: All right, Cheryl, I didn't ask where you're from, by the way. Where are you calling from?
2: Wausau.
1: Wausau. Okay, fantastic. What's your guess on the secret sound?
2: Could it be a squirrel?
1: A squirrel. That's a great guess. It is not a squirrel, no. I know. It's tough, isn't it, eh?
2: Yeah.
1: All right, Cheryl, thanks for calling in.
2: Thank you.
1: All right, have a great day.
2: You as well.
1: Bye. Okay, bye-bye. All right, so we're going to put another $10 into the jackpot, so that brings us up to $587, and we'll fire up the jackpot again coming up on Thursday morning, give you a shot at winning, and the secret sound, a presentation of Great Canadian Liquor Warehouse.
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0: 107.5 Today FM, B-52s in Rome. You've got Steve keeping you company here. 7:52 on the AM here on a Tuesday. And certainly a little bit nicer than it was this time yesterday. We're sitting at 12 degrees. We'll take a full look at the forecast on the way next.
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11: All right, the forecast today, clouds. What you see is what you get, and we're going to warm up decently here today, I guess. Highs topping out right around 16 degrees overnight tonight. Possibility of showers, gusty winds, and a low down to 6. On the way tomorrow for Truth and Reconciliation Day, sunny and a high of 17. Thursday, first day of October, sunshine and a high of 17 degrees. Currently this morning, we have got overcast conditions. We're sitting at 12.
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1: Good morning. I'm Ada McCloskey. Former MLA Tom Shapitka is looking to return to municipal politics as he campaigns to become Cranbrook's next mayor. Shapitka previously served as a Cranbrook City Councillor and Regional Director before spending two terms in the BC Legislature. He said that experience and the relationships he built could benefit the city.
2: I've always been service orientated, whether it was a pub or financial services or real estate. I've always brought services to people that I know, and I love this community, and I really hope they're behind me on this one because I think I can really serve the public well.
1: Shapitka identified crime and public safety, economic and business growth, and greater transparency and accountability at City Hall as key priorities. Cranbrook's municipal election is October 17th, with advance voting on October 7th and 14th. Residents of the RDEK will have the opportunity to submit questions and connect with candidates when a number of local election forums happen next week. Canal Flats will have their local election forum on Tuesday, October 6th at Canal Flats Civic Center. The following day, on Wednesday, October 7th, RDEK Electoral Area F will be holding their local election forum at Lyons Hall and Chamber offices. Finally, on Friday, October 9th, Invermere will have their local election forum also held at Lyons Halls and Chamber offices. All events have doors opening at 6 p.m. with forums beginning at 6:30. Residents in Fernie and the surrounding area could see a closer collaboration between local governments under a new agreement with Yakutyak Nucleat First Nation. Kate Brown has the details.
3: The nation and City of Fernie will sign a memorandum of understanding September 30, creating a framework for ongoing communication and partnership. Nasukan Heidi Gravel says the agreement will help build trust and identify opportunities that benefit the nation, the city, and the broader community. Fernie Mayor Nick Milligan says the relationship behind the agreement is what matters most. The signing will take place tomorrow during the National Day for Truth and Reconciliation Ceremony and Reconciliation Walk.
1: On Monday, contractors begun wastewater tie-ins for the Castle Mountain Tyne Homes development in Fernie. Castle Mountain Road will be down to single lane alternating traffic from 7 a.m. to 5 p.m. daily until October 6th, excluding holidays. During the work, driveway access will be maintained. The city advises the public to watch for flaggers and follow all posted signage. BC Conservative interim leader Lorne Dirksen outlined his party's energy strategy as the provincial election campaign enters week two. Dirksen says a Conservative government would double liquefied natural gas production by 2032 and triple it by 2035.
4: We will deliver this by cutting red tape, faster permitting, faster approvals.
1: Premier David Eby was in Prince Rupert on Monday, where he pledged to double critical metals and mineral exports in the next 5 years. And BC Green leader Emily Lowen said in Saanich on Monday, the Greens would plan to achieve universal free childcare coverage by 2031.
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6: Today FM Sports. In the NFL Monday Nighter, the Chicago Bears third-string quarterback Case Keenum passing for two touchdowns in his first start in almost 3 years, and the Bears shut down the Philadelphia Eagles for a 27-7 victory. The NHL season gets underway tonight, and just before the final roster freeze went into effect at 5 p.m. yesterday, the Toronto Maple Leafs and Columbus Blue Jackets pulled the trigger on a trade that saw the Leafs acquire winger Kirill Marchenko, forward Miles Wood, and goaltender Elvis Merzlikins, going to the Blue Jackets winger Matthew Nyes, defenseman Emil Andre, and winger Steven Lorenz, as well as a second-round selection in the 2027 draft. In the BCHL, the Cranbrook Bucks will take on the West Kelowna Warriors tonight at Western Financial Place. Game time is 7 p.m. In the BCHC, the Kimberley Dynamiters take on the Columbia Valley Rockies tonight, 7 p.m. at the Kimberley Civic Center.
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8: with roads and weather together.
6: On the roads, Highway 93, 95, Radium Hot Springs, road construction and lane closures in effect. Expect minor delays and watch for traffic control on site. Highway 93, 44 kilometers north of Radium, expect minor delays and the speed reduced to 50 kilometers an hour. Highway 3, Van Horn Street, right lane is closed. Watch for traffic control. And Highway 3, Fernie, utility work, 7 a.m. to 7 p.m. Single lane alternating traffic with traffic control on site. If you see something on the roads, let us know on the Adapt-A-Build Roofing and Exteriors text line at 250-464-4107. Today FM weather, mainly cloudy with a chance of showers this afternoon. Very gusty winds as well, highs topping out at 16 degrees. Overnight tonight, chance of showers and a low down to 6. On the way tomorrow, mainly sunny, gusty winds and a high of 17. And Thursday, the first day of October, sunny and a high of 17 degrees.
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12: I don't understand why. See, it's burning me to hold on to this. I know this is something I gotta do, but that don't mean I want to. What I'm trying to say is that

107.5 Today FM. There's Usher and Byrne. You've got Steve keeping you company. I guess I'm into my third week of doing mornings here, and I got to say, I forgot how important it is to have some sort of caffeine delivery device first thing in the morning. Well, today happens to be National Coffee Day, and if you're getting up early, I'm sure coffee has been on your mind or is about to. Maybe you're through a drive-thru or heading through one as we speak here. And there was a time that Seattle was the coffee capital of the United States. It isn't anymore. An annual report on the best coffee cities in America ranked 100 of them based on things like local coffee culture, coffee roasters and shops, coffee spending and prices. And get a load of this, Orlando, of all places, coming in at number one. Vancouver, widely considered the top city for coffee in Canada, frequently ranked among the best coffee cities globally as well. Other great coffee cities in Canada, Toronto and Montreal, I guess by sheer volume. So there you go. Yeah, National Coffee Day going on today. Here's Men Without Hats, Pop Goes the World, 107.5 Today FM.

0: 107.5 Today FM, the late, great Dolly Parton, But You Know That I Love You. Of course, doing so many great things, promoting children's literacy, her Imagination Station program that continues to run even now that she has passed, but the legacy continues for Dolly Parton, and also renaming the Nashville International Airport the Dolly Parton International Airport. I think that's a pretty big honor as well, so interesting stuff there in regards to Dolly Parton. Good morning, you've got Steve keeping you company. 8:19, we'll take a look at the forecast on the way. 107.5 Today FM.
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0: All right, overcast conditions today, and we can expect highs topping out right around 16 degrees. There is a slight chance of showers. Just popped my head outside. I felt like it was starting to sprinkle a little bit out there. Low tonight down to 6 degrees. On the way tomorrow, mainly sunny, gusty afternoon winds and a high of 17. And then for the first day of October on Thursday, sunshine at a high of 17 degrees. Looking beyond that through the weekend, we could be back up around 22 degrees, which would be nice. Currently this morning, we're sitting at 12 degrees.

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1: Good morning. I'm Aiden McCloskey. Residents in Fernie and the surrounding area could see a closer collaboration between local governments under a new agreement with Yakutyak Nucleat First Nation. Kate Brown has the details.
2: The nation and city of Fernie will sign a memorandum of understanding September 30, creating a framework for ongoing communication and partnership. Nasukan Heidi Gravel says the agreement will help build trust and identify opportunities that benefit the nation, the city, and the broader community. Fernie Mayor Nick Milligan says the relationship behind the agreement is what matters most. The signing will take place tomorrow during the National Day for Truth and Reconciliation Ceremony and Reconciliation Walk.
1: Residents of the RDEK will have the opportunity to submit questions and connect with candidates when a number of local election forums happen next week. Canal Flats will have their local election forum on Tuesday, October 6th at Canal Flats Civic Center. The following day, on Wednesday, October 7th, RDEK Electoral Area F will be holding their local election forum at Lions Hall and Chamber offices. Finally, on Friday, October 9th, Invermere will have their local election forum, also held at Lions Halls and Chamber offices. All events have doors opening at 6 p.m. with forums beginning at 6:30. Tom Shapitka said his run for Cranbrook mayor feels like his political career is coming full circle. The Cranbrook native began in politics as a city councillor before serving as a regional director and two-term Kootenay East MLA. Shapitka said he wants to build on the work already being done in Cranbrook while making improvements in areas including public safety, economic growth, and accountability.
3: The city, for all some of the good work they've done, have failed on some of the transparency and accountability. And I'd like to bring that to the forefront.
1: He said his political and business experience has given him the relationships and service-oriented approach he believes he can bring to the top job. Voters head to the polls on October 17th. On Monday, Castle Mountain Road in Fernie went down to one lane. Contractors began wastewater tie-ins on the Castle Mountain Townhomes development, prompting single-lane alternation traffic on Castle Mountain Road. The lane restriction will occur daily from 7 a.m. to 5 p.m. until October 6th, excluding holidays. The city urges motorists and residents to follow all posted signage and look out for flaggers. The BC Conservatives outlined their energy plan for the province as the provincial election campaign enters its second week. Interim leader Lord Dirksen says rapid expansion of the liquefied natural gas industry would be a key pillar of that plan. He says the revenues would help the province dig out of a projected $13.8 billion deficit.
4: It will keep taxes low for hardworking families in British Columbia. It will fund the social programs that we all rely on.
1: He says a conservative government would double LNG production by 2032 and triple it by 2035 by reducing permitting and approval time.
5: 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Specialized automotive locksmith.
6: Sports. In the NFL Monday Nighter, the Chicago Bears third-string quarterback Case Keenum passing for two touchdowns in his first start in almost 3 years, and the Bears shut down the Philadelphia Eagles for a 27-7 victory. The NHL season gets underway tonight, and just before the final roster freeze went into effect at 5 p.m. yesterday, the Toronto Maple Leafs and Columbus Blue Jackets pulled the trigger on a trade that saw the Leafs acquire winger Kirill Marchenko, forward Miles Wood, and goaltender Elvis Merzlikins, going to the Blue Jackets winger Matthew Nyes, defenseman Emil Andre, and winger Steven Lorenz, as well as a second-round selection in the 2027 draft. In the BCHL, the Cranbrook Bucks will take on the West Kelowna Warriors tonight at Western Financial Place. Game time is 7 p.m. In the BCHC, the Kimberley Dynamiters take on the Columbia Valley Rockies tonight, 7 p.m. at the Kimberley Civic Center.
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6: On the roads, Highway 93, 95, Radium Hot Springs, road construction and lane closures in effect. Expect minor delays and watch for traffic control on site. Highway 93, 44 kilometers north of Radium, expect minor delays and the speed reduced to 50 kilometers an hour. Highway 3, Van Horn Street, right lane is closed. Watch for traffic control. And Highway 3, Fernie, utility work, 7 a.m. to 7 p.m. Single lane alternating traffic with traffic control on site. If you see something on the roads, let us know on the Adapt-A-Build Roofing and Exteriors text line at 250-464-4107. Today FM weather, mainly cloudy with a chance of showers this afternoon. Very gusty winds as well, highs topping out at 16 degrees. Overnight tonight, chance of showers and a low down to 6. On the way tomorrow, mainly sunny, gusty winds and a high of 17. And Thursday, the first day of October, sunny and a high of 17 degrees.
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Oasis and Champagne Supernova. Good morning. You've got Steve keeping you company. We've got a cruiser report with Dennis on the way. And a special distinction handed out to the Cranbrook Food Bank. We'll have details on that on the way.

0: 107.5 Today FM, the East Kootenays playlist. There's Preston, Pablo, and Four Keeps. You've got Steve keeping you company here this morning. And big fundraiser for Meant to Be Loved Pet Rescue that is coming up. You can join them at Lakeside Pavilion number 2. That's at Idlewild Park. Professional pet portraits. And that is coming up on Saturday. 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Your session fee will help rescue, rehabilitate, and rehome local abandoned and stray animals as well, and also support their trap, neuter, return, and education programs as well. 20-minute booking will come with access to a shared Google Drive for you to download your pet photos as well, so you can certainly check that out. 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
1: 107.5 Today FM, Olivia Rodrigo, number 4 song this week in Drop Dead. You've got Steve Russell keeping you company. Hard to believe, but Thanksgiving right around the corner here. And I got to take a little bit of umbrage here with a couple of local businesses. Now, this is not the fault of anybody locally, obviously, but I was at Tamarack Center on the weekend for TamFest. I stopped in after Saturday night's hockey game, and I happened to be driving past Canadian Tire. I could not believe that they already have Christmas trees out on display. They're not the only ones. I was at Walmart last night. Walmart has got their Christmas advent calendars fully displayed. Like, can we maybe just get past Thanksgiving and then we can start focusing on Christmas, or at least Halloween at the very least? Seems like now we're focused in on Christmas here, but Baines Lake, they're getting ready for their annual Burn the Bird Thanksgiving Fun Run and Walk, and that is happening on Saturday, October 10th. 5K, 10K runs as well. Free pancake breakfast for people participating, and a $5 breakfast for non-participants as well. You can register in advance by calling or texting 250-423-9003, and proceeds go to the Baines Lake Community Hall Maintenance Committee.
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1: Clouds today, chance of showers this afternoon, gusty winds, and a high today of 16. Currently this morning, overcast, we're sitting at 12.
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17: Good morning, I'm Ada McCloskey. Former MLA Tom Shapitka is looking to return to municipal politics as he campaigns to become Cranbrook's next mayor. Shapitka previously served as a Cranbrook City Councillor and Regional Director before spending two terms in the BC Legislature. He said that experience and the relationships he built could benefit the city.
18: I've always been service-orientated, whether it was a pub or a financial services or real estate. I've always brought services to people that I know, and I love this community, and I really hope they're behind me on this one because I think I can really serve the public well.
17: Shapitka identified crime and public safety, economic and business growth, and greater transparency and accountability at City Hall as key priorities. Cranbrook's municipal election is October 17th, with advance voting on October 7th and 14th. Residents of the RDEK will have the opportunity to submit questions and connect with candidates when a number of local election forums happen next week. Canal Flats will have their local election forum on Tuesday, October 6th at Canal Flats Civic Center. The following day, on Wednesday, October 7th, RDEK Electoral Area F will be holding their local election forum at Lyons Hall and Chamber offices. Finally, on Friday, October 9th, Invermere will have their local election forum, also held at Lyons Halls and Chamber offices. All events have doors opening at 6 p.m. with forums beginning at 6:30. Residents in Fernie and the surrounding area could see a closer collaboration between local governments under a new agreement with Yakadyak Nucleat First Nation. Kate Brown has the details.
19: The nation and City of Fernie will sign a Memorandum of Understanding September 30, creating a framework for ongoing communication and partnership. Nasukan Heidi Gravel says the agreement will help build trust and identify opportunities that benefit the nation, the city, and the broader community. Fernie Mayor Nick Milligan says the relationship behind the agreement is what matters most. The signing will take place tomorrow during the National Day for Truth and Reconciliation Ceremony and Reconciliation Walk.
17: On Monday, contractors begun wastewater tie-ins for the Castle Mountain Tyne Homes development in Fernie. Castle Mountain Road will be down to single-lane alternating traffic from 7 a.m. to 5 p.m. daily until October 6th, excluding holidays. During the work, driveway access will be maintained. The city advises the public to watch for flaggers and follow all posted signage. BC Conservative interim leader Lorne Dirksen outlined his party's energy strategy as the provincial election campaign enters week two. Dirksen says a Conservative government would double liquefied natural gas production by 2032 and triple it by 2035.
20: We will deliver this by cutting red tape, faster permitting, faster approvals.
17: Premier David Eby was in Prince Rupert on Monday, where he pledged to double critical metals and mineral exports in the next 5 years. And BC Green leader Emily Lowen said in Saanich on Monday, the Greens would plan to achieve universal free childcare coverage by 2031.
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1: In the NFL Monday Nighter, the Chicago Bears third-string quarterback Case Keenum passing for two touchdowns in his first start in almost 3 years, and the Bears shut down the Philadelphia Eagles for a 27-7 victory. The NHL season gets underway tonight, and just before the final roster freeze went into effect at 5 p.m. yesterday, the Toronto Maple Leafs and Columbus Blue Jackets pulled the trigger on a trade that saw the Leafs acquire winger Kirill Marchenko, forward Miles Wood, and goaltender Elvis Merzlikins, going to the Blue Jackets winger Matthew Nyes, defenseman Emil Andre, and winger Steven Lorenz, as well as a second-round selection in the 2027 draft. In the BCHL, the Cranbrook Bucks will take on the West Kelowna Warriors tonight at Western Financial Place. Game time is 7 p.m. In the BCHC, the Kimberley Dynamiters take on the Columbia Valley Rockies tonight, 7 p.m. at the Kimberley Civic Center.
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1: On the roads, Highway 93-95, Radium Hot Springs, road construction and lane closures in effect. Expect minor delays and watch for traffic control on site. Highway 93, 44 kilometers north of Radium, expect minor delays and the speed reduced to 50 kilometers an hour. Highway 3, Van Horn Street, right lane is closed. Watch for traffic control. And Highway 3, Fernie, utility work, 7 a.m. to 7 p.m. Single lane alternating traffic with traffic control on site. If you see something on the roads, let us know on the Adapt-A-Build Roofing and Exteriors text line at 250-464-4107. Today FM weather, mainly cloudy with a chance of showers this afternoon. Very gusty winds as well, highs topping out at 16 degrees. Overnight tonight, chance of showers and a low down to 6. On the way tomorrow, mainly sunny, gusty winds and a high of 17. And Thursday, the first day of October, sunny and a high of 17 degrees.
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I guess if you want to get good at anything, you got to put in your 10,000 hours, maybe 20,000 hours if you want to become an NHL player. NHL season gets rolling tonight. Four Canadian teams in action. Habs and the Maple Leafs get rolling at 5 o'clock this afternoon. It's anybody's guess if this is finally the year the Leafs put it together. The Habs came close last year, and the Mike Babcock era begins tonight in earnest in Edmonton as the Oilers play host to the Vancouver Canucks. And that's a late start tonight. And as we mentioned, lots of local hockey action. Kimberly Dynamiters in play at the Kimberly Civic Center, taking on the Columbia Valley Rockies. In the BCHL, the Cranbrook Bucks playing host to the West Kelowna Warriors. Game time, 7 o'clock at Western Financial Place.

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0: 107.5 Today FM, there's Taylor Swift from Toy Story 5 soundtrack there. I knew it, I knew you. You've got Steve Russell keeping you company on this Tuesday, and you can join Sparwood Search and Rescue. They're holding an open house and a barbecue this afternoon. That's going to go from 4 till 7 p.m. at the Search and Rescue Hall, 705 Douglas Fir Road. 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And they're going to have vehicles on display and equipment as well. Information on backcountry safety, very important. And they're going to fire up the barbecue. Once again, that is happening. Sparwood Search and Rescue Open House 4 to 7 today at the Search and Rescue Hall, 705 Douglas Fir Road in Sparwood. We'll take a look at the forecast on the way, and Seal coming up next.
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0: Mainly cloudy today. There is a possibility of showers. In fact, a little bit of light rain dropping as we speak here this morning. Highs topping out at 16 degrees. Overnight tonight, low down to 6. Tomorrow, mainly sunny and a high of 17 degrees for National Truth and Reconciliation Day happening tomorrow. First day of October on Thursday, sunny and a high of 17. Looking ahead to the weekend, going to be absolutely top-notch for Saturday, 19, 22 for a high on Sunday. So some nice weather just ahead. Currently, we've got some light rain here this morning. We're sitting at 10 degrees. 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

0: 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Hey, there's the weekend. Can't feel my face. I was feeling that way yesterday. -2 degrees. Well, maybe a bit of an exaggeration, but certainly considerably warmer here today. Of course, tomorrow, National Truth and Reconciliation Day. We're going to have special programming throughout the day tomorrow, hosted by Indigenous songwriter and singer William Prince, who I might add is coming to Cranbrook and the Key City Theater on Sunday, November 15th. So if you want tickets to see William Prince, get those, keycitytheater.com. And a reminder as well that the Akiskanuk First Nations Truth and Reconciliation event that was scheduled for tomorrow has been canceled due to the passing of an elder. And they extend their heartfelt condolences to the family and the Akiskanuk First Nation community in the Columbia Valley. So once again, that Truth and Reconciliation Day event scheduled for tomorrow in the Columbia Valley has been canceled due to the passing of an elder. We'll take a look at the forecast, details on the way, and Maestro Fresh West on the way next.
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2: Oh, yeah!
3: Oh, yeah. Well, the forecast, not the best here today, but the good news is we climb back into some sunshine starting tomorrow, cloudy today, and looks likely that we're going to have a little bit of sprinkles throughout the day here today. Highs topping out at 16 degrees. Overnight tonight, low down to 6. Tomorrow, mainly sunny, gusty afternoon winds, and a high of 17. Thursday, for the first day of October, sunny and a high of 17 degrees. Currently this morning, we have got a little bit of light rain, or at least there was when I poked my head outside earlier. We're sitting at 10 degrees.
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Well, Shooting Star Amusements coming to Cranbrook. 4 days of rides, games, delicious carnival food, and midway fun on the way at Western Financial Place, the parking lot there. That'll get rolling on Thursday right through to Sunday. 3 to 9 p.m. on Thursday, 3 to 10 p.m. on Friday, noon to 10 p.m. on Saturday, and noon to 5 on Sunday. Day passes for all rides are $44. 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And Mark Nichols will give you a shot at winning a pair of passes coming up this afternoon.

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1: 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Hey, it's AJ keeping you company on the Tuesday midday show, hoping you're all having a great morning so far. Hey, I've got the fun fact of the day for you. I actually got two for you today. Did you know that Netflix has been around longer than Google? Netflix was founded in 1997, Google in 1998. Now, this was before my time, but you might remember when Netflix used to be a DVD rental service. And then the next one, the average car spends 95% of its life in park. And, you know, coming up Thursday, we're actually going to have some more automotive trivia for you, if that's your thing, with Mark Nichols on the afternoon show. If you can call in, if you get the question right, you could win. Coming up next on Today FM, we've got Jan Arden.
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1: Well, hey, we're seeing some pretty dark clouds out there today. Today FM weather, we're currently sitting at 9. For today, it's mainly cloudy. We're seeing some gusty winds up to 50 this morning, high of 16. For tonight, mainly cloudy again, clearing overnight. Those gusty winds becoming light this evening as well. For tomorrow, it's mainly sunny. We're seeing some gusty winds up to 40 in the afternoon, a high of 17. Then taking a look at Thursday, it's going to be sunny, a high of 17.
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0: 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It's AJ hanging out with you on the Tuesday Midday Show. And hey, as you probably heard about the flash flooding and landslides over in Nepal, well, we've got a local company over there, Wild West Water Drilling of Crampery and Creston. They're currently in Nepal drilling some water wells for the flood victims. They've got a GoFundMe set up right now. 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
9: It was one of the most notorious murder cases in history. But what happened after the judge's gavel fell? 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

0: These Kootenays playlist on 107.5 Today FM with Walk Like an Egyptian by the Bangles. Hey, it's AJ hanging out with you on the Tuesday Midday Show. Coming up tonight, we've got another home Cranbrook Bucks game. The Cranbrook Bucks are taking on the West Kelowna Warriors tonight at 7 p.m. at Western Financial Place. I'm going to be there operating the music. Hope to see you all there. Again, that's the West Kelowna Warriors versus the Cranbrook Bucks tonight, Western Financial Place at 7 p.m. Coming up next on Today FM, we've got the odds. But first, it's the forecast coming up.
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6: Hey, it's pretty cloudy today. Luckily for the week, for the holiday tomorrow, Truth and Reconciliation Day, it's going to be nice and sunny. Today FM weather, today's mainly cloudy. Gusty winds up to 50 this morning, a high of 16. For tonight, mainly cloudy, clearing overnight. Those gusty winds becoming light this evening as well. For tomorrow, it's mainly sunny. Gusty winds in the afternoon, a high of 17. Then taking a look at Thursday, it's sunny, a high of 17. Currently, we're sitting at 9.
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0: Melissa Etheridge, Come to My Window on 107.5 Today FM, the Scootney's Playlist. Hey, it's AJ hanging out with you on the Tuesday Midday Show. Hoping you're all enjoying your morning so far. Hey, if you're a big Instagram user, you've probably heard of their Instagram Plus subscription. 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For what it's worth, Meta notes that they don't specifically list how many times a user has rewatched a story, but technically, they could be outed if the subscriber is tracking their views. 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
0: It's a little cloudy today, but it's a lot warmer than it was yesterday. We're not seeing that -2 morning like we had yesterday. Today FM weather, today's mainly cloudy. Gusty winds up to 50 this morning, high of 16. For tonight, mainly cloudy again, clearing overnight. Gusty winds becoming light this evening as well. For tomorrow, it's mainly sunny. Gusty winds up to 40 in the afternoon, a high of 17. For Thursday, it's sunny, a high of 17.
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0: 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Hey, it's AJ on the Tuesday Midday Show, and the Kimberly Curling Club has their registration opener right now. You can check that out online at curlkimberly.ca. Here's their manager, Blair Jarvis, talking about one of their leagues.
1: Yeah, so on Wednesday mornings at 10:30, we've got what we call our stick league. So you can register for the full session, or we'll also do a drop-in if you can only make it occasionally. It's two-person teams. We've actually got sticks that you can push the rocks with. So if you're not able to sweep, there is no sweeping in that league. You just kind of stand at one end and push to the other, and it takes about an hour to play. So it's kind of a nice sort of casual morning to get out and do something social and with a little bit of physical activity.
0: That's a great league, especially for those with mobility issues. If you're interested in checking out that one or any of their other leagues, again, you can do so online at curlkimberly.ca. 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

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Hey, it's AJ on the Tuesday Midday Show, and that song's actually off his upcoming sophomore album, Ugly, that's set to release late in January. And then just recently, this past weekend, he joined Ray and Somber on stage for a special tribute honoring George Michael at the 2026 MTV Music Video Awards. If you haven't seen it, go and check it out online. Now, I gotta ask, are you as excited for this album as I am? I gotta say, I'm pretty excited for it. 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Coming up next, we got Frank Walker and Ella.

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13: Hey, it's pretty cloudy today. Good news if you got plans for the holiday tomorrow, Truth and Reconciliation Day. It's going to be nice and sunny. Today FM weather. Today is mainly cloudy. Gusty winds up to 50 this morning. A high of 16. For tonight, it's mainly cloudy, clearing overnight. Those gusty winds becoming light this evening as well. For tomorrow, the holiday, it's going to be mainly sunny. Some gusty winds up to 40 in the afternoon, a high of 17. Taking a look at Thursday, it's going to be sunny, a high of 17.
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1: Good afternoon. I'm Lynn Gallant. Former MLA Tom Shapitka is looking to return to municipal politics as he campaigns to become Cranbrook's next mayor. Shapitka previously served as a Cranbrook City Councillor and Regional Director before spending two terms in the BC Legislature. He said that experience and the relationship he built could benefit the city.
2: I've always been service-orientated, whether it was a pub or financial services or real estate. I've always brought services to people that I know, and I love this community, and I really hope they're behind me on this one because I think I can really serve the public well.
1: Shapitka identified crime and public safety, economic and business growth, and greater transparency and accountability at City Hall as key priorities. Cranbrook's municipal election is October 17th with advanced voting October 7th and 14th. Residents of the RDEK will have the opportunity to submit questions and connect with candidates when a number of local election forums happen next week. Canal Flats will have their local election forum on Tuesday, October 6th at Canal Flats Civic Center. The following day, on Wednesday, October 7th, RDEK Electoral Area F will be holding their local election forum at Lions Hall and Chamber offices. Finally, Friday, October 9th, Invermere will have their local election forum also held at Lions Hall and Chamber offices. All events have doors opening at 6 p.m. with forums beginning at 6:30. Residents in Fernie and the surrounding area could see closer collaboration between local governments under a new agreement with Yakutak Nuclear First Nation. Kate Brown has the details.
3: The nation and City of Fernie will sign a Memorandum of Understanding September 30, creating a framework for ongoing communication and partnership. Nasukan Heidi Gravel says the agreement will help build trust and identify opportunities that benefit the nation, the city and the broader community. Fernie Mayor Nick Milligan says the relationship behind the agreement is what matters most. The signing will take place tomorrow during the National Day for Truth and Reconciliation Ceremony and Reconciliation Walk.
1: Contractors began wastewater tie-ins for the Castle Mountain Townhomes development in Fernie on Monday. Castle Mountain Road will be down to single-lane alternating traffic from 7 a.m. to 5 p.m. daily until October 6th, excluding holidays. During the work, driveway access will be maintained. The city advises the public to watch for flaggers and follow all posted signage. And BC Conservative Interim Leader Lorne Dirksen outlined his party's energy strategy as the provincial election campaign enters week two. Dirksen says a Conservative government would double liquefied natural gas production by 2032 and triple it by 2035.
4: We will deliver this by cutting red tape, faster permitting, faster approvals.
1: Premier David Eby was in Prince Rupert Monday morning, where he pledged to double critical metals and mineral exports in the next 5 years. NBC Green leader Emily Lowen said in Saanich Today the Greens would plan to achieve universal free childcare coverage by 2031.
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1: In the NFL Monday Nighter, the Chicago Bears' third-string quarterback, Case Keenum, passed for two touchdowns in his first start in almost 3 years, and the Bears shut down the Philadelphia Eagles for a 27-7 victory. The NHL season gets underway tonight, and just before the final roster freeze went into effect at 5 p.m. yesterday, the Toronto Maple Leafs and Columbus Blue Jackets pulled the trigger on a trade that saw the Leafs acquire winger Kirill Marchenko, forward Miles Wood, and goalie Elvis Merzlikins. Going to the Blue Jackets is winger Matthew Nyes, defenseman Emil Andre, and winger Stephen Lawrence, as well as a second-round selection in the 2027 draft.
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1: In roads and weather, there's road maintenance on Highway 3 and Van Horn Street South. The right lane is closed and watch for traffic control. Today is mainly cloudy with a chance of showers this afternoon and a high 16. Tonight will be mainly cloudy with chances of showers this evening, clearing overnight and a low 6. Tomorrow will be mainly sunny with a high 17 and the night will be clear with a low plus 2. Thursday looks sunny, high 17, and the night looks like cloudy periods with a low plus 5. Friday is looking sunny, high 18, with a clear night and a low plus 4.
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0: 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Hey, it's AJ hanging out with you on the Tuesday Midday Show. Hoping you're all enjoying your lunch hour so far. Hey, coming up this Thursday, we've got something pretty special coming to Cranbrook. Shooting Star Amusements is going to be here at the Western Financial Place parking lot from Thursday to Sunday. Their hours are going to be Thursday, 3 p.m. to 9 p.m., Friday, 3 p.m. to 10 p.m., Saturday, 12 p.m. to 10 p.m., and Sunday, 12 p.m. to 5 p.m. Day passes for all rides are just $44, and you can actually win a couple of wristbands with Today FM. 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
0: Hey, if you're heading out to that Cranbrook Bucks game tonight, just a heads up, we are expecting some rain. Today, FM weather, we're currently sitting at 13. For today, it's mainly cloudy with expected showers. Gusty winds up to 50, a high of 16. For tonight, it's mainly cloudy with showers this evening, clearing overnight. Those gusty winds becoming light as well. For tomorrow, it's mainly sunny. Gusty winds in the afternoon, a high of 17. Taking a look at Thursday, it's going to be sunny, a high of 17.
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0: 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It's AJ hanging out with you on the Tuesday midday show. And coming up in December, we've got a pretty special holiday show coming to Cranbrook. The Stars on Ice Holiday Tour in partnership with the Cranbrook Bucks is coming December 20th to Western Financial Place. Here's Nathan Lewin from the Cranbrook Bucks talking a little bit about the show.
1: Yeah, we're super excited to have Stars on Ice Holiday Tour coming to Cranbrook December 20th. It's going to be a great show with a great lineup of skaters. We're excited to be getting into more of the events like we've talked about before, and I think this will be a great one for all demographics here in the Kootenays.
2: Okay, fantastic. 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
0: Again, that's the Stars on Ice Holiday Tour coming up December 20th. 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

0: 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Hey, it's AJ keeping you company on the Tuesday Midday Show. Speaking of Zara Larsson, this past weekend at the VMA Awards, she actually won an award. Her Stateside remix won the award for Best Art Direction, her and Pink Pantheress. The collaboration actually earned a total of 5 nominations at the ceremony, including Song of the Year, Best Collaboration, Best Dance, and Best Visual Effects. Kind of a funny moment. Larsson actually couldn't attend the show in person. She was performing over in San Francisco. To make sure she was represented, Pink Pantheress carried and posed on the carpet with a paper cutout of Zara Larsson alongside the award. Up next on Today FM, it's Johnny Orlando.
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8: Hey, it's a little cloudy out there today. We might be seeing some rain later on as well. Today FM weather today is mainly cloudy with some showers. Gusty winds up to 50, a high of 16. For tonight, mainly cloudy with showers this evening, clearing overnight. Those gusty winds becoming light this evening as well. For tomorrow, it's mainly sunny. Gusty winds up to 40 in the afternoon, a high of 17. Then taking a look at Thursday, it's going to be sunny, a high of 17. Currently, we're sitting at 13.
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0: 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Hey, it's AJ on the Tuesday Midday Show, hoping you're all having a fantastic afternoon so far. Hey, just a heads up, please be advised that the Akiskanook First Nations Truth and Reconciliation event scheduled for tomorrow has been canceled due to the passing of an elder. They extend their heartfelt condolences to the family and the Akiskanook First Nation community in the Columbia Valley. So again, that event will not be going ahead while they deal with that loss. Coming up next on Today FM, we've got Green Day.
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0: Well, we're looking at another rainy day, but luckily for tomorrow, Truth and Reconciliation Day, it's going to be nice and sunny. Today FM weather, today's mainly cloudy with expected showers, gusty winds up to 50, a high of 16. For tonight, again, mainly cloudy with showers this evening, clearing overnight. Those gusty winds becoming light this evening as well. For tomorrow, it's mainly sunny, gusty winds up to 40 in the afternoon, a high of 17. Taking a look at Thursday, it's going to be sunny, a high of 17.
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0: 107.5 Today FM, the East Kootenays playlist with The Way We Touch by Charlotte Cardan. Hey, it's AJ keeping you company on the Tuesday Midday Show. And a local organization offering medical flights to East Kootenay residents is Angel Flight East Kootenay. Spokesperson and pilot Brent Bidston says the service is heavily used.
1: When I looked into it, we are in a unique situation where here, of all places, it was really needed. My wife and I also used to work for BC Ambulance, so we were very aware of the problems of patients getting into Alberta now. So it just fit. I happily had a skill set that fit the project. Actually able to do the flights, and you need, because if you don't do the flights, you don't appreciate everything that's involved in the organization that's required.
0: They're currently raising funds for a new aircraft that will strengthen their service and help meet the growing needs of the region. 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They've got a big red button you can press. You can't miss it. Coming up next on Today FM, we've got Ren for Short.
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0: The Scoot News playlist on 107.5 Today FM with Bruno Mars, I Just Might. Hey, it's AJ hanging out with you on the Tuesday Midday Show. And coming up in October, we've got some pretty great concerts coming to Creston. 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
8: 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You might get rained on in the parking lot. Today FM weather, today's mainly cloudy with showers. Gusty winds up to 50, a high of 16. For tonight, mainly cloudy with showers this evening, clearing overnight. Those gusty winds becoming light this evening as well. For tomorrow, it's going to be mainly sunny. Gusty winds up to 40 in the afternoon, a high of 17. Taking a look at Thursday, it's sunny, a high of 17. That's all for my show today, but don't go away just yet because up next to keep you company, we've got Mark Nichols on the Today FM Afternoon Show. I'll be back to you all, not tomorrow, of course, that's the holiday, Truth and Reconciliation Day, but on Thursday, but I won't be on the midday show. I'm actually going to be taking over the morning show for the first time on Thursday. I'm pretty excited for it. Hope you all have a great holiday.
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0: Radio Rouge and Black to Gold. Hello and good afternoon. Tuesday, September 29th. This is the Mark Nichols Show. And the day right before National Day for Truth and Reconciliation. Tomorrow and the Wednesday, big important day, and we support that 1,000%. And coming to town, and you probably maybe see them setting up if you're going by Western Financial Place, is the big Shooting Star Amusements for all the kids and all the rides and all the fun. It's happening Thursday, Friday, Saturday, and Sunday. And we're going to have some day passes for that, and I'm going to give you a chance to win those next hour between 3 and 4. They're worth $44 a shot, and I'll be asking for a certain text to come in, but we'll be doing that next hour in the 3 o'clock hour. Right now, as usual, we hear from Dennis Walker in the Cruiser, Today FM.
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2: Catching up with Julie Rose, the executive director of the Cranbrook Food Bank, they've had something to celebrate recently.
3: 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We won our Spirit of Giving Award from Food Banks BC. 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
2: And the Cranbrook Food Bank will be part of a special event in Wausau next week.
3: On October 5th, there's a connection gathering out at Wausau Community Hall for the Wake Creek Wildfire. So that's a whole bunch of community organizations getting together. So we have that going on.
2: Thank you, Julie, who joined us in studio this past Sunday. I'm Dennis Walker in the Cranbrook Kia Mr. Tire Community Cruiser.
0: Thank you, Dennis. We'll talk to him in a couple hours. Today FM, looking at tonight's weather, cloudy 6, tomorrow sunshine 17, a duplicate for Thursday, 17 sun, 18 with sun on Friday. So a bunch of pretty nice days. Currently 14 and overcast, windy conditions.
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0: Hello and good afternoon to you. Today FM is the East Kootenays playlist, and a couple days from now, we're looking forward to it on Thursday between 2 and 4, right at this time. We'll be doing the shot at getting you a $90 gift card to Mike's Auto Wash. We always do that Thursdays. I give you in the 2 o'clock hour the answer to the 3 o'clock hour's question. Hopefully you get through, you get it right, and you get that $90 gift card. It's one of the most popular contests we have here. Tons of calls coming in, and why not? And Mike's all over the place. 2 locations in Cranbrook, 1 in Mary. $90 card. Hope you win Thursday, a couple days from now. And tomorrow, the big day, of course, National Day for Truth and Reconciliation. Today, the weather for tonight, cloudy 6, tomorrow sunshine 17, Thursday sunny 17, and Friday 18 with sunshine. Currently 14.
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0: Diving into the 90s with that one. Thank you, Sheryl Crow and the Martin Nichols Show. And all I want to do is play more music for these Coonies playlists, and I'll be doing that soon for you. And can you believe it? Look at the calendar. The turkey drive is coming up once again. Steve with more.
1: From the Cranbrook Chamber of Commerce, Stacy Brensrud here. Talk about the turkey drive.
2: This is the 17th annual turkey drive that the Cranbrook Chamber of Commerce spearheads, which started back in 2008. And really, this is about the business community rallying the broader community as well to raise some funds to help the Cranbrook Food Bank and the Salvation Army. If you don't know her already, Shannon Fisher.
1: Why did you want to be part of the drive this time around, I guess?
3: Well, who doesn't want to be the grand plucker? That's something that I don't have by my resume. So that was part of it. It's a big deal. You know, a lot of people think, oh, it's just, you know, a simple Christmas hamper, which is a big deal, but it's also the school's lunch programs. It's seniors that can't get out of their home. It helps provide them with some meals. Let's make it fun. Let's have some challenges out there. I'm still looking for at least 4 more pluckers. We're looking for some new blood this year. You know, Jason, we want him, or Matt this year to sort of help out, because he's defending champion 2 years in a row, so who doesn't want that initiative?
1: When do things officially get rolling?
2: Big official launch will be on November 12th, because we do like to wait until Remembrance Day is over out of respect for our veterans, and then it's going to be full steam ahead as we look forward to the holiday season.
3: They can contact myself, Shannon Fisher. My cell number is 250-421-0255. They can also reach me through the chamber.
1: The Turkey Drive.
0: It's coming, isn't it? Thank you, Steve. Today, FM weather for tonight. Looking at cloudy conditions 6. Tomorrow, sunshine 17. Thursday, a duplicate with 17 sunny. And Friday, sunny 18. We'll take all those days of sunshine. Right now, no sun, at least around our studios in Cranbrook. 14 clouds.
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1: Good afternoon. I'm Lane Gallant. Former MLA Tom Shapitka is looking to return to municipal politics as he campaigns to become Cranbrook's next mayor. Shapitka previously served as a Cranbrook City Councillor and Regional Director before spending two terms in the BC Legislature. He said that experience and the relationship he built could benefit the city.
2: I've always been service-orientated. Whether it was a pub or a financial services or real estate, I've always brought services to people that I know, and I love this community, and I really hope they're behind me on this one because I think I can really serve the public well.
1: Shapitka identified crime and public safety, economic and business growth, and greater transparency and accountability at City Hall as key priorities. Cranbrook's municipal election is October 17th with advanced voting October 7th and 14th. Residents of the RDEK will have the opportunity to submit questions and connect with candidates when a number of local election forums happen next week. Canal Flats will have their local election forum on Tuesday, October 6th at Canal Flats Civic Center. The following day, on Wednesday, October 7th, RDEK Electoral Area F will be holding their local election forum at Lions Hall and Chamber offices. Finally, Friday, October 9th, Invermere will have their local election forum also held at Lions Hall and Chamber offices. All events have doors opening at 6 p.m. with forums beginning at 6:30. Residents in Fernie and the surrounding area could see closer collaboration between local governments under a new agreement with Yakut Aknukliat First Nation. Kate Brown has the details.
3: The nation and city of Fernie will sign a memorandum of understanding September 30, creating a framework for ongoing communication and partnership. Nasukan Heidi Gravel says the agreement will help build trust and identify opportunities that benefit the nation, the city and the broader community. Fernie Mayor Nick Milligan says the relationship behind the agreement is what matters most. The signing will take place tomorrow during the National Day for Truth and Reconciliation Ceremony and Reconciliation Walk.
1: Contractors began wastewater tie-ins for the Castle Mountain Townhomes development in Fernie on Monday. Castle Mountain Road will be down to single-lane alternating traffic from 7 a.m. to 5 p.m. daily until October 6th, excluding holidays. During the work, driveway access will be maintained. The city advises the public to watch for flaggers and follow all posted signage. NBC Conservative interim leader Lauren Dirksen outlined his party's energy strategy as the provincial election campaign enters week two. Dirksen says a Conservative government would double liquefied natural gas production by 2032 and triple it by 2035.
4: We will deliver this by cutting red tape, faster permitting, faster approvals.
1: Premier David Eby was in Prince Rupert Monday morning, where he pledged to double critical metals and mineral exports in the next 5 years. NBC Green leader Emily Lowen said in Saanich Today the Greens would plan to achieve universal free childcare coverage by 2031.
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1: A new NHL season kicks off tonight with some historic rivalries and the reigning Stanley Cup champions celebrating their title. The Carolina Hurricanes will raise their championship banner before taking on the Florida Panthers. Four Canadian teams are also in action, starting with number one draft pick Gavin McKenna and the Toronto Maple Leafs hosting the Montreal Canadiens. The Edmonton Oilers also begin their first season under new head coach Mike Babcock, hosting the Vancouver Canucks. And three wildcards today are having their game one, with the Chicago White Sox facing the Houston Astros, Boston Red Sox taking on the New York Yankees, and the Chicago Cubs going up against the San Diego Padres.
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1: In roads and weather, there's road maintenance on Highway 3 and Van Horn Street South. The right lane is closed and watch for traffic control. Tonight will be mainly cloudy with chances of showers this evening, clearing overnight and a low 6. Tomorrow will be mainly sunny with a high 17 and the night will be clear with a low plus 2. Thursday looks sunny, high 17, and the night looks like cloudy periods with a low plus 5. Friday is looking sunny, high 18, with a clear night and a low plus 4.
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0: songs one after another. Thank you, Holman Oates and Private Eyes. Today FM is the East Kootenays playlist and the Mark Nichols Show with you. And as we've been saying, you probably see it if you're looking at Western Financial Place. They're working on the Shooting Star Amusements. And they're having all the fun for the kids, the roller coasters and the games in the parking lot. That'll be this Thursday, Friday, Saturday, and Sunday. And we've got passes for that. They're worth $44 a piece for a wristband. That gets you on all the rides. We've got two of those, and we will be giving those away. In fact, we'll do that right now. But you have to pick these up at the station either Thursday or Friday between 8:30 in the morning and 12 noon. 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
0: And that was just used, the text line. We had a whole bunch of people using it. We picked one winner. Congratulations going out to Stephanie. She wins two Shooting Star Amusement wristbands. They are worth $44 a piece. And we'll be doing that again on Thursday with Steve Russell.

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1: 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Hello to you. You've got the Mark Nichols Show. And a reminder, not tomorrow, because we are off of the big day of a National Day for Truth and Reconciliation. But coming on Thursday, you're going to have a chance to win the first day of October, 587 on The Secret Sound, brought to you by Great Canadian Liquor Warehouse. Good luck on that tomorrow. They've been a sponsor of that for one long time, that is for sure. Thursday morning, hope you get it all. Today, FM weather for tonight, looking at cloudy 6, tomorrow sunshine 17, 17 sun on Thursday, and Friday sunny 18. Currently 15, a little bit of sun, we have wind, mostly cloudy conditions.
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0: Singing Beers, as I like to call it. That's the name to it. ZZ Top, Sharp Dressed Man, good afternoon to the Mark Nichols Show, sailing through a Tuesday, September 29th. One more day to go in September, and Thursday, we're on October 1, huh? And speaking of dates, well, coming up in December, on December 20th, it's going to be Stars on Ice with the Olympic Skating Stars right here in Cranbrook. And that's going to be a whole lot of fun at Western Financial Place. And a reminder, lots of people are going to be interested in this because the show on the Sunday, December 20th in Cranbrook with Stars on Ice will be at 4:30 in the afternoon, giving people time to see the show during the holiday season and still do things in the evening. So it is 4:30 at Western Financial Place on that Sunday, December 20th. And it is brought to you by Cranbrook Toyota, Bucks Entertainment, and Kootenai Concert Connections. And if you want tickets for that, you can get them right now at the Bucks ticket office. Today, FM weather. Tonight, cloudy 6. Tomorrow, sunshine 17. Thursday, 17 sun. And Friday, 18 with sunshine, currently 15.
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1: Good afternoon. I'm Lynn Gallant. Former MLA Tom Shapitka is looking to return to municipal politics as he campaigns to become Cranbrook's next mayor. Shapitka previously served as a Cranbrook City Councillor and Regional Director before spending two terms in the BC Legislature. He said that experience and the relationship he built could benefit the city.
2: I've always been service orientated, whether it was a pub or a financial services or real estate. I've always brought services to people that I know, and I love this community, and I really hope they're behind me on this one because I think I can really serve the public well.
1: Shapitka identified crime and public safety, economic and business growth, and greater transparency and accountability at City Hall as key priorities. Cranbrook's municipal election is October 17th with advanced voting October 7th and 14th. Residents of the RDEK will have the opportunity to submit questions and connect with candidates when a number of local election forums happen next week. Canal Flats will have their local election forum on Tuesday, October 6th at Canal Flats Civic Center. The following day, on Wednesday, October 7th, RDEK Electoral Area F will be holding their local election forum at Lions Hall and Chamber offices. Finally, Friday, October 9th, Invermere will have their local election forum also held at Lions Hall and Chamber offices. All events have doors opening at 6 p.m. with forums beginning at 6:30. Residents in Fernie and the surrounding area could see closer collaboration between local governments under a new agreement with Yakutak Nuclear First Nation. Kate Brown has the details.
3: The nation and City of Fernie will sign a memorandum of understanding September 30, creating a framework for ongoing communication and partnership. Nasukan Heidi Gravel says the agreement will help build trust and identify opportunities that benefit the nation, the city and the broader community. Fernie Mayor Nick Milligan says the relationship behind the agreement is what matters most. The signing will take place tomorrow during the National Day for Truth and Reconciliation Ceremony and Reconciliation Walk.
1: Contractors began wastewater tie-ins for the Castle Mountain Townhomes development in Fernie on Monday. Castle Mountain Road will be down to single-lane alternating traffic from 7 a.m. to 5 p.m. daily until October 6th, excluding holidays. During the work, driveway access will be maintained. The city advises the public to watch for flaggers and follow all posted signage. And BC Conservative interim leader Lorne Dirksen outlined his party's energy strategy as the provincial election campaign enters week two. Dirksen says a Conservative government would double liquefied natural gas production by 2032 and triple it by 2035.
4: We will deliver this by cutting red tape, faster permitting, faster approvals.
1: Premier David Eby was in Prince Rupert Monday morning, where he pledged to double critical metals and mineral exports in the next 5 years. NBC Green leader Emily Lowen said in Saanich Today the Greens would plan to achieve universal free childcare coverage by 2031.
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1: A new NHL season kicks off tonight with some historic rivalries and the reigning Stanley Cup champions celebrating their title. The Carolina Hurricanes will raise their championship banner before taking on the Florida Panthers. Four Canadian teams are also in action, starting with number one draft pick Gavin McKenna and the Toronto Maple Leafs hosting the Montreal Canadiens. The Edmonton Oilers also begin their first season under new head coach Mike Babcock, hosting the Vancouver Canucks. And three wildcards today are having their game one, with the Chicago White Sox facing the Houston Astros, Boston Red Sox taking on the New York Yankees, and the Chicago Cubs going up against the San Diego Padres.
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1: In roads and weather, there's road maintenance on Highway 3 and Van Horn Street South. The right lane is closed and watch for traffic control. Tonight will be mainly cloudy, with chances of showers this evening, clearing overnight and a low 6. Tomorrow will be mainly sunny with a high 17, and the night will be clear with a low plus 2. Thursday looks sunny, high 17, and the night looks like cloudy periods with a low plus 5. Friday is looking sunny, high 18, with a clear night and a low plus 4.

0: couple days to go. October on Thursday. Thank you, Rapid Eye Movement, REM, and the one I love on the Mark Nichols Show, Today FM, East Kootenay's Playlist. 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We support it 1,000%, that is for sure. 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
2: Catching up with Julie Rose, the executive director of the Cranbrook Food Bank, they've had something to celebrate recently.
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3: On October 5th, there's a connection gathering out at Wausau Community Hall for the Wake Creek Wildfire. 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
2: Thank you, Julie, who joined us in studio this past Sunday. I'm Dennis Walker in the Cranbrook Kia Mr. Tire Community Cruiser.
0: Thank you very much, Dennis. We'll catch him not tomorrow, but again on Thursday around 2:20 in the Mark Nichols Show. We are off tomorrow, the announcers. Today, FM weather for tonight, looking at cloudy 6 tomorrow, sunshine 17, a duplicate 17, sunny on Thursday, Friday sunny 18. Not a bad week at all with lots of sunshine in store. Right now, though, not much sun, mostly cloudy and windy, 15.
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17: 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I wanna dance with my baby.

0: Nickelback. Of course, they got a brand new song out right now and a whole bunch of material, don't they? Yeah, Those Days, that one from a number of years ago on the Mark Nichols Show on your Tuesday, the 29th of September. We are now on the 40th week of 2026. And please be advised that the Akiskanook First Nations Truth and Reconciliation event scheduled for tomorrow has been canceled due to the passing of an elder. Today, FM weather for tonight, looking at cloudy conditions 6, tomorrow sunshine 17, for your Thursday, sunny 17, and Friday, sunny 18. Hello to those people that are involved with the National Day tomorrow and then took Thursday and Friday off, so you get a bunch of days, huh? Right now, currently, a little bit of sun, mostly cloudy, 14.
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0: you knew it. If it's Taylor Swift, it's going to be high in the charts, as it is. Yeah, thank you, Taylor. Today at the end, East Kootenay's playlist, we've got the quote of the day brought to you by Great Canadian Liquor Warehouse coming up real soon. First, your forecast for tonight, looking at cloudy 6, tomorrow sunshine 17, Thursday sunny 17, and Friday we'll have 18 with sunshine, currently 14. And we've got mostly cloudy conditions, and wind has picked up. 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Today we hear from William Wordsworth. He was the English poet who lived from 1770 to 1850. William Wordsworth. The best portion of a man's life, his little nameless, unremembered acts of kindness and love.
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1: Good afternoon. I'm Lynn Gallant. Former MLA Tom Shapitka is looking to return to municipal politics as he campaigns to become Cranbrook's next mayor. Shapitka previously served as a Cranbrook City Councillor and Regional Director before spending two terms in the BC Legislature. He said that experience and the relationship he built could benefit the city.
2: I've always been service-orientated, whether it was a pub or financial services or real estate. I've always brought services to people that I know, and I love this community, and I really hope they're behind me on this one because I think I can really serve the public well.
1: Shapitka identified crime and public safety, economic and business growth, and greater transparency and accountability at City Hall as key priorities. Cranbrook's municipal election is October 17th with advanced voting October 7th and 14th. Residents of the RDEK will have the opportunity to submit questions and connect with candidates when a number of local election forums happen next week. Canal Flats will have their local election forum on Tuesday, October 6th at Canal Flats Civic Center. The following day, on Wednesday, October 7th, RDEK Electoral Area F will be holding their local election forum at Lions Hall and Chamber offices. Finally, Friday, October 9th, Invermere will have their local election forum also held at Lions Hall and Chamber offices. All events have doors opening at 6 p.m. with forums beginning at 6:30. Residents in Fernie and the surrounding area could see closer collaboration between local governments under a new agreement with Yakutak Nuclear First Nation. Kate Brown has the details.
3: The nation and City of Fernie will sign a memorandum of understanding September 30, creating a framework for ongoing communication and partnership. Nasukan Heidi Gravel says the agreement will help build trust and identify opportunities that benefit the nation, the city and the broader community. Fernie Mayor Nick Milligan says the relationship behind the agreement is what matters most. The signing will take place tomorrow during the National Day for Truth and Reconciliation Ceremony and Reconciliation Walk.
1: Contractors began wastewater tie-ins for the Castle Mountain Townhomes development in Fernie on Monday. Castle Mountain Road will be down to single-lane alternating traffic from 7 a.m. to 5 p.m. daily until October 6th, excluding holidays. During the work, driveway access will be maintained. The city advises the public to watch for flaggers and follow all posted signage. And BC Conservative Interim Leader Lorne Dirksen outlined his party's energy strategy as the provincial election campaign enters week two. Dirksen says a Conservative government would double liquefied natural gas production by 2032 and triple it by 2035.
4: We will deliver this by cutting red tape, faster permitting, faster approvals.
1: Premier David Eby was in Prince Rupert Monday morning, where he pledged to double critical metals and mineral exports in the next 5 years. NBC Green leader Emily Lowen said in Saanich today the Greens would plan to achieve universal free childcare coverage by 2031.
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1: A new NHL season kicks off tonight with some historic rivalries and the reigning Stanley Cup champions celebrating their title. The Carolina Hurricanes will raise their championship banner before taking on the Florida Panthers. Four Canadian teams are also in action, starting with number one draft pick Gavin McKenna and the Toronto Maple Leafs hosting the Montreal Canadiens. The Edmonton Oilers also begin their first season under new head coach Mike Babcock, hosting the Vancouver Canucks. And three wildcards today are having their game one, with the Chicago White Sox facing the Houston Astros, Boston Red Sox taking on the New York Yankees, and the Chicago Cubs going up against the San Diego Padres.
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1: In roads and weather, there's road maintenance on Highway 3 and Van Horn Street South. The right lane is closed and watch for traffic control. Tonight will be mainly cloudy with chances of showers this evening, clearing overnight and a low 6. Tomorrow will be mainly sunny with a high 17 and the night will be clear with a low plus 2. Thursday looks sunny, high 17, and the night looks like cloudy periods with a low plus 5. Friday is looking sunny, high 18, with a clear night and a low plus 4.
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0: Tomorrow, National Day for Truth and Reconciliation, meaning a lot of you wrapping up work and not back to work again till Thursday now, huh? Ex-ambassadors there and renegades coming at you on the Mark Nichols Show. Good evening on this 29th day of September. Just one more to go tomorrow, huh? And they've been working hard at getting it all set up. We're talking about Western Financial Place and what's happening there. Shooting Star Amusements is coming with all the rides for the kids and fun fall fair happening. It's 4 days of rides, games, and delicious carnival food. And that's happening Thursday, Friday, Saturday, and Sunday. And we have passes for that on Thursday. AJ and Steve will have passes. And these are great. They're worth $44 each. And we're giving them away in pairs. And it gets you on all the rides. So listen Thursday to win right here, Today FM. Our forecast for tonight, looking at cloudy 6, tomorrow sunshine 17, 17 sun on Thursday, and Friday 18 with sun. Currently it's 15 and overcast.
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21: 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And

0: Jason Torello there. Want to want me? Hi, good evening for the Mark Nichols Show today, FM. And you're looking at the skies and you're going, oh man, I hope it's not like this for the rest of the week. Well, it's looking pretty good, our weather forecast. We'll get to that. And then the record highs and record lows. Today, FM weather for tonight, cloudy conditions 6. Then tomorrow, looks like we're going to get sunshine. That's what they say, 17. Thursday, relatively the same sunshine, 17, 18. And Friday, again, similar sunny 18. So we'll take that 3 days in a row with sun. Currently, no sun. We've got cloudy conditions and wind. It is 14. And we go to the record highs and record lows on this date. Go back a whole way to 1994 when the hottest day, it was 26.3 on this date, 1994. The coldest, 1985, minus 5.8. And the most rain we had, we go to the 60s, 1969, 7.1 millimeters. No snow recorded on this date.
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0: Well, that's your Cara for you and Dead Man coming at you. Good evening to you. Hi to all the people at work right now and into the evening, the people working in convenience stores and hospitals, and the list goes on and on and on. 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And the big day tomorrow, we're behind it, as I say, 1,000% National Day for Truth and Reconciliation tomorrow. All those involved with that and participating, all the best, and what a big day it is. Again, National Day for Truth and Reconciliation tomorrow, all day long. Today, FM weather for tonight, cloudy 6, tomorrow sunshine 17, 17 sunny on Thursday, and Friday 18 with sunshine, currently 14 overcast and windy.
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1: Good afternoon. I'm Lane Gallant. Former MLA Tom Shapitka is looking to return to municipal politics as he campaigns to become Cranbrook's next mayor. Shapitka previously served as a Cranbrook City Councillor and Regional Director before spending two terms in the BC Legislature. He said that experience and the relationship he built could benefit the city.
2: I've always been service-orientated, whether it was a pub or a financial services or real estate. I've always brought services to people that I know, and I love this community, and I really hope they're behind me on this one because I think I can really serve the